0: Fernando for Waka Fernand. Mr. Good Vibes Only.
1: Yes, yes, for niks. Goedemorgen.
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2: Yes, yes, Phonix,
1: goedemorgen.
2: This is

Let's get the party started. See you at the bar, you was hardly talking. That's when I knew that your heart was starring. Friends to lovers need a part to star in. Like, wait, babe, let me

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Niggas swear they passed us, they doing too much. 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

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That's when I knew that your heart was scarring. Friends to lovers need a part to star in. Like, wait, babe, let me

Dior en Go Mama Phonics. Shake it up, mix it down. It's the beat, blend the sound. 5 hits, 1 R.

0: 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Nieuw op Funnies.
1: Delisa featuring FJ. So amazing. Your city, your sound. 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

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That's when I knew that your heart was scarring. Friends to lovers need a part to star in. Like, wait, babe, let me

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1: There's an old saying in Tennessee, I know it's in Texas, probably in Tennessee, that says, fool me once, shame on you. If fool me, we can't get fooled again.